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Let's start with I Don't Have a Heart. Take it from the top. Not in 3/4 time. But 1, 2, 3.

mirrors in the front. Cruising down the freeway in the hot, hot sun. Suddenly red blue lights flash us from behind. Loud voice booming, please step out onto the line. Ballot Bridgeway's a comfort, Cena just hides her eyes. 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